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0: 28 traffic. It'll be 15 on 26 with a black Mercedes. Adam, William, Adam, Henry, Lincoln.
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0: We have an audible bird alarm at the Astoria Animal Hospital. Front motion detector. No RPs as of yet.
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1: 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I'm at the substation, 202.
0: Copy. 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

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Texcom 30 on the westbound shoulder, there's a dead skunk. 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
0: 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The contact was responsible. I'll be clear.
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0: 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Dispatch from 12, could you clear it with code 40?
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0: 112 from dispatch.
1: Good.
0: Just so you're aware, I received a traffic complaint. I transferred them to OSP, but they're going to be coming into Warrenton, passing Fred Meyer soon on 101. That's going to be a black Maserati. 814, partial organ plate. They think they're in talk, following too closely, driving off the shoulder at high speed.
1: I copy. I'm sort of in the area. Highway 101, Southeast Marlin. I'll keep an eye out.
0: I copy. Thank you.

0: the threat from Sloan, what was the time delay from when they were passing from Earth?
1: When I received the call, they were at Dawson Lane. So, I assume they should be there shortly.

0: 810 from dispatch.
1: Good.
0: I'm not sure if you copy that traffic complaint. I let 112 know about, but OSP called in and they state that they're coming over to the, they're coming over to Astoria now. So you want to keep an eye out for it?
1: Copy. What was the partial, please?
0: 814 Oregon plate. It'll be a black Maserati.

0: Sat J10.
1: J10.
0: What was played on that Maserati?
1: Plate was 814.
0: Copy. I'm going to be behind it. We're passing Annie's eastbound. It's going to be Oregon 314, Queen William X-ray. I'll be observing.

0: I appear to be in a bit of a dead zone. I'll have a 1210 by number when you're ready, and then we'll do a return to the vehicle.
1: I don't think it's you. I think DMV or Tyler's either down or being very slow, because I'm not getting any returns currently.
2: Dispatch, that place, 2TL.
3: Confirming Oregon, 314, Queen William X-ray.
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0: 130.
3: Was that affirm?
2: 314, Queen William X-ray, UTL.

Turkey Sweet. 20 I'm still not getting any returns. We did have contact with him on the 13th of May of this year. At that point, he was 12-21 valid.

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0: West Marine in Hamburg in Astoria. The white BMW, no plates, expired 10 tags.
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0: 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I got a Utah DL and an Oregon VIN when you're ready.
1: Go ahead.
0: The Utah DL is going to be 1787-37884, first of Austin, break for VIN.
1: Go ahead.
0: VIN is going to be Zebra Adam Mary, 57 Robert Tom Adam, 0 Frank 11 52 594.

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1: 112.
0: I think Les is down. I think OST was having problems as well. That might be why the plate QTL. I can't pull anything up on my driver as well.
1: I copy. I'm having no issues running DLs so far. I just ran the VIN for 810 and it's saying that it's down.
0: Copy, confirming that LETS is down.
1: Affirm, it's saying Oliver's down.
0: Copy.
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2: Were you able to get a return? 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

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No fire or smoke seen. Station 27 27 A. Respond to 90640 Lewis Road for a smoke alarm that keeps going off. No fire or smoke seen. Your working channel will be blue. 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
0: I have a Savannah at 370 Northwest Birch requesting a phone call regarding a dog she adopted.
1: All right, cover.

0: 2703 from 2725. 03, go ahead, 25. Has two. Do you want us to head and route? Yeah, go ahead. We might need a ladder, so go ahead and respond, code word. 725 copies. Dispatch from 2725.
1: Seven twenty-five
0: will be en route with two.

806 from dispatch. She's a call from Erin Carlson at Lifeboat, and she states she's been receiving threats and they're escalating. She's requesting a phone call for some follow-up.

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0: 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I have a portable on me, but I will not be able to talk to you.

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5, respond to behind the Maritime Museum for the cruise ship that's docking in about 10 minutes for a guest that has chest pains. Station 25, respond to the Maritime Museum for a cruise ship that'll be docking in about 10 minutes for a guest that has chest pains. 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

0: That VIN return is the same as the plate.
1: Got that info to the call. He doesn't have any paperwork for his vehicle. Assign me a case. I'll be here for a minute.
0: Your case is 1586-1586.

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0: Okay. Right, copy.
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2: 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And I'm not going to sort it.
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2: Clear on a 2005 GMCU call on expires 3 of 27, Tulasa Belton for Cibriana out of Klamath Falls, current turns. 2005, go ahead.
1: 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Starting mileage.
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1: Thank you.

0: to 911 regarding a NVA that occurred at the roundabout. Caller says that there's no injuries and the vehicles are drivable. They both drove over to the parking lot of A-Town Coffee. They're requesting an officer. Do you want me to send fire as well? I sent her over to medics just in case.
1: Did you say it was, or can you repeat the details again, sorry?
0: I received a 911 regarding an NVA that occurred at the roundabout. She states that she was involved. They both drove their vehicles over to the parking lot at A-Town Coffee. She states that there's no injuries. I transferred her to medics just in case. Do you want me to send fire as well? It's going to be between a 4Runner and a Toyota Camry.
1: Negative.

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1: 111.
0: I have a welfare check at 500 Pacific Drive, apartment 38. It's going to be regarding a possible verbally abusive situation. There's some more info on the scratch pad.
1: Sorry, got me.

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1: Good.
0: I received a third party welfare check. Maria Hatcher called Lines for Life regarding her daughter, Lacey Taylor. No threat to suicide was made. She hasn't responded to her mom. She's worried. She's going to be at the Baker Building, apartment 204. There's some more info on the scratch pod.
1: Kelly.

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Zero eight eight six, Percy Gale.

10, I go to Arizona and West Virginia, please, Dad. The Arizona plates can be Charles William X-ray 7958, break for West Virginia.

0: dispatch 523.
1: 523.
0: I'm clear of the scene. I'll be in Russia 500.

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1: 810.
0: I have one to add, West Virginia DL, and I have another guy, he's a Sweden driver's license, so if you could just, I guess we'll just do name and DOB for him, whenever you're ready.
1: I'll go ahead with the West Virginia DL first.
0: Hers is going to be Frank 422082, first of Hillary, break for name and DOB.
1: Go ahead.
0: It's going to be, I think, first of Bo Peter, and that's Boy Ocean Space Peter, last of Asplund, Adam Sam Paul, Lincoln Union, Nora David, DOB is going to be 3

0: Hi, copy. First of Hillary's, clear, valid, West Virginia, no Oregon DL. Last of Aspen is UTL, clear.
1: Copy, could you send me the vehicle's return and the Hillary's return?
0: Affirm.
1: Could you identify me, please?

0: 8:10. I'm unsure. I believe you didn't advise me when you were on scene or not. You were dispatched at 1925.
1: Okay.

0: that should have fixed it. I called Leslie. She didn't answer, she answered but didn't say anything on the line. I'll head over there and check on her.
1: I copy. I also have an additional call for some information when you're ready. Copy.
0: Good.
1: It's going to be from Anthony Rushton. He states that Amanda Williams is code 5. She's going to be by the old DHS building.
0: Copy. I'll check on my way there.
1: Copy. I ran her and she is code 5.

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0: 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One five five zero six eight dash 547. Date of birth 04, or correction, 09-04-1980. If you want, I can provide the last name, but it's very long.
1: Copy, I will try the OLAN first.

0: where I'm going to need a first and last for it to run out of Alberta.
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518 from dispatch. This is Zone 3 call for suspicious circumstances. First, Patty would like a phone call regarding seeing some suspicious activity on camera at her Airbnb.

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0: I'm out with a male and female behind Ulta.
1: Sorry, copy.

mañana. The Patterson, Pete, Paul, Adam, Tom, Tom, Ida, Ocean, Nora, First, and Nicole. Birth, March 18th, 86.

0: I copy. I see her now. She's clear, UTL. She has a Washington DL. Or Washington.
1: She's on a Washington, so she's UTL.
0: Affirmed.
1: Oh, you did find her?
0: Affirm, she's clear, UTL, Oregon. She's clear, valid, Washington.

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1: 111.
0: Last to Harris, Henry, Adam, Robert, Robert, Ida, Sam, first to Joshua, date of birth 3/22/87, might be out of Washington as well.

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1: 806.
0: I'll be clear. She was arrested on a warrant. Me again. Put me back on the Baker Building call.

0: 911. Will you meet me behind Ulta? Copy. You need code response. Code 1's fine. I had nothing to hold the mail on, but he gave me a fake name and then took off, so I'm sure he's code 5.
1: Dispatch, did you get a middle name at all by chance?
0: Negative.

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1: Good.
0: I'm looking through our history with Nicole Patterson, and there's a female she's been associated with. I'm going to send you some DMV photos to see if any of these are our guys.
1: I copy, thank you.

0: 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Do you have a description?
1: Give me just a second. How's it going?
0: Copy.
2: 111. I believe it's going to be first of Matthew, last of Danner. DOB matches 32287.
1: I copy. Have you ran him yet?
2: I'm doing that right now.

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1: Good.
0: If it is Mr. Danner, he is code 5. I'll send you a DMV photo to confirm.
1: All right, Bridger. Thank you.

calling at 111. Go ahead. I left the area. I'm going to search for him. He's on a bike, kind of a scruffier guy. He's white, and he has a knife on his chest. I don't have a clothing description. Copy, where are you searching? I'm in the parking lot. That's where the female was last, but she wouldn't talk to me.

0: 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Affirmative.
1: Hi, copy. Code 5, this is for dangerous drugs.
0: Copy. Are you out with him? Negative, still looking. Sorry.
1: 109, I sent a photo to your phone as well.
0: Copy, thank you.

0: one of the M111s, when I circled back around to the female, they did split off. So he might have taken off by the water tower on East Harbor. Just for info.
1: I just checked back there. Didn't see anyone.
0: Copy.

0: 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Clear 550, he was lodged on a lewd. Can you show me out at 500?
1: I copy.
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0: 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I'll be out at the Baker Building.
1: A message from medics. Their crew found a dog at the post office, Ethan Commercial. They're requesting an officer to pick it up.

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1: Hello, Robert.
0: Can you send me a case and show me clear? I'll be third in area still.
1: Sorry, copy. Your case is 1039-1039.

0: morning. You can cancel APD. We were able to find the owners.
1: Copy you all. Cancel law enforcement. We are going to offer you an extra t-shirt for the dog to ride along as an employee if you wanted.
0: Sir Cheddar would have loved to come ride with us, but he is back in possession of his owners now.
2: Ted from dispatch.
1: Copy that.
2: You could disregard FedEx found the owner.
3: No, he could. Dispatch.

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1: 109.
0: Yeah, let's hold. Can you check if he's trespassed from hold property?
1: Can you repeat the subject to radio scratchy?
0: Abram, last of Pogue.

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1: Copy. Send me a, or send me a case. He's in trespass from poor property. 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
1: 810, go ahead.
0: What was the Danner guy wearing? And did he have a backpack? I just passed a transient off by the Yonsei Bridge.
1: I think he had a backpack. He had a knife on his chest. I think facial hair. I don't have a clothing description, but it'd probably be worth jumping out and checking.

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1: 109.
0: I have a welfare check. It's going to be for Desiree Bennett. She's supposed to pick her daughter up at 7. States this is not unlike her. She's going to be at 1591 Southeast Willow Drive, apartment B, like boy. Her ex states that she has mental health issues.
1: Copy. I was 810. Dispatch 109.
0: 109.
1: Looks like that wasn't the male we were looking for.

25. Respond to Moe's Seafood and Chowder at 101 15th Street. Caller says he saw more white smoke than usual coming out of the roof. It smokes for a while and then stops and then continues like that. Station 25, respond to Moe's Seafood and Chowder at 101 15th Street. Caller states there's more white smoke than usual coming out of the roof. Working channel blue, dispatch clear at 2113.

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27, 27A, respond to 1120 South Main Avenue for a female trouble breathing. Station 27, 27A, respond to 1120 South Main Avenue for a female having trouble breathing. Hurricane Channel Sky Tech, Pacific Spirit, 2152.

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2: Dispatch. For info, we received 2911s regarding a stalled vehicle on the Magler Bridge. It's going to be a 2004 gray Honda Civic. OSP has been advised. It's the southbound lane, partially blocking.
0: Hi, Gary.

Dispatch 411, 10 Newbie. Charles 8, 17897. Thank you. You also run the IO.

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0: 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That's clear on a 98 Ford F-150, expires 8 of 26, to left of Long, first of Jeffrey out of Raymond, running the RO now.

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William David Lincoln, 763, boy Frank, boy 23, boy lasted long, and it'll be DR's brother.

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0: 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I'm almost 26 now.
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0: 24. Just to confirm, it was supposed to be a red twig tundra, right?
1: Negative, it's a black Toyota Prius, unknown Washington plate. RP's in a red Toyota Tundra.
0: Copy that. I will be behind the suspect vehicle, about 22, heading westbound.

0: 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It's like a California plate, 5 Robert Paul, ELO 875.
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0: 727A. Respond to 919 Fifth Avenue in Hammond for non-injury lift assist. 727A, respond to 919 Fifth Avenue for non-injury lift assist. Your working channel will be SkyTac, dispatch clear at 036.
1: Responding. 9th Avenue, Hammond, male fell while trying to transfer from his chair. Is it injured? We'll take it with the information as well.
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1: Just for info, we just got a possible 1526 at Jubilee Road. RP heard only, he heard a big boom and possibly a tire skidding prior to it.
0: Copy. I'll be clearing from this driving complaint with a one. 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Now I'll be en route to the other one.

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1: Copy. And 24, did you want to read back?
0: Say again, clear static.
1: Did you want to read back on that 7?
0: I ran the plate. It looks like the fin comes back stolen out of California, but the Oregon return is clear.

0: 1324. I see that it looks like it was entered back in June of 2022, as stolen out of California. Looks like on the same vehicle, but it shows clear out of Oregon.
1: I copy. It just is a vehicle driving by. I'm so far UTL, but I'm going to check Jubilee Road.

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David Lincoln, 7 Paul, 4 Boy, 3983 Boy, first at Tanya.

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0: Go straight to voicemail. I've driven through the area multiple times now, and I'm UTL. The skid marks are going to be from a crash, I think, within the past couple days, but it's not fresh. And I haven't been able to find any crash damage. The 12-1 is void.

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0: Pasta Fleming, first of Jonathan, middle B, M as in Mary, date of birth 12/3/83.

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Station 34, respond to 80968 Gronel Road for difficulty breathing. Your working channel will be purple. Dispatch clear at 2 o'clock.

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1: Mission 34, second tone out for 80968 Gronwell Road for difficulty breathing. Station 34, second tone out for 80964 Gronwell Road for difficulty breathing. Your working channel will be purple, dispatch clear at 208.

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1: One
0: 11. 272-3527. 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
1: 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If you could add him and show me a clear, go 40.

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0: 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Medics is heading to St. Vincent with one patient on board. 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

25 responded to 222 McClure Avenue. Medics is delayed for a previously broken shoulder that just got re-hurt. Station 25 responded to 222 McClure Avenue. Medics delayed for a previously broken shoulder that got hit and hurts. 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

information, patients complaining of back pain associated with this also. Fell about an hour ago outside, however, has made it back in the house. No complaints of tingling or off of feeling. I apologize, I've got 911. I see you transporting. Are you going to St. Vincent's?

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0: Burglar at Jewel School. It's going to be the gallery motion detector. No answer for responsible.
1: I got it.

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1: Hello.
0: I have an employee at Fred Meyer's who states that there's a man outside the back of the store under the stairway closest to the grocery side doing drugs. Shows him to be escorted off the property.
1: Copy.

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1: Southwest 10.
0: Southwest 111, does the RP leave a phone number to call back?

0: copy that. So that was for me. I'm off duty. Have a good morning.
1: 412.

0: 520.
1: Have a pending call, 91714 Ackerset Road. It'll be a first attorney calling in about the male that lives at that address who was mentally unwell and was shooting a pistol off about 15 minutes ago. Only information is that his first name is Randy Anoma.
0: That was a lot of static. Can you repeat?
1: Pending call, 91714 Ackerset Road. Have a first secretary calling in about his neighbor that lives at that address who is mentally unwell. PR states he was outside shooting off what he believes was a pistol about 15 minutes ago and it's an ongoing issue.
0: Gabby, I will get there when I can. I'm just about to fill school.

0: Look, one, Fred Meyer on the back side of this door. Should you stay away close to the grocery sign, PD that with a nail, point of reaction to unknown medication.
1: This is 111 today, UTA.

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1: 411.
0: That's Abrams to Abrams.
1: 826-77.
0: Sorry.
1: 432.

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1: 111.
0: He's being transported by medic, and I talked to the employee, they don't want him to drop back. Sorry, just quick.

0: holding.
1: Holding secure, I'll take a case and be en route to the other. Was he just requesting a welfare check?
0: Pretty much is kind of what it sounded like. He advised that he talked to the property owner that the guy lives on, and they just kind of want to get him help.
1: They wanted what?
0: They were kind of looking to get him help because they're concerned with him being mentally unwell.
1: I copy. He wasn't shooting at anyone, just shooting.
0: PR advised that he was just out there shooting, but he was concerned that he may have been heading towards his property, but he wasn't sure.

0: 520 from dispatch, status check.
1: Code 4.
0: 537.

800 units, traffic complaint. It's going to be a red log truck full of logs driving past Fultano's, headed towards town. Caller says he was driving all over the road from speeds to 27 to 60.

800 units, have another traffic complaint. It's just going to be passing APD. It's going to be a red Ford F-150 with Washington plates. Almost hit a semi head-on heading towards town.

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1: Atoll, go ahead.
0: I'm UTL from 79 to the roundabout. Over clear.
1: Copy, be advised. I believe the traffic complaint went up on the Megler.
0: Megler?
1: Affirm, it turned up to go onto the Megler.

0: 12 from dispatch.
1: Go ahead.
0: Have a traffic hazard, Columbia and Alameda. Caller says there's a white Dodge parked halfway in the middle of the road.

0: 100 units. I have a possible attempted burg. It's going to be across from 189 Southeast Anchor Avenue. I have a Leroy Palmer on the phone saying that somebody's breaking into his friend's cabin. It's a brown one-story home.
1: 107-111, you want me to bring you back? Copy. This is 111, can I get the address again?
0: It's going to be directly across from 189 Southeast Anchor Avenue.
1: Copy.

0: 100 unit. Suspect is described as thin, black hair, and wearing a black coat. There are no vehicles also in the area.
1: Copy, we're in there.

0: 100 unit. The suspect is supposed to be in a blue shed that's on the property looking around.
1: Copy. Where's RP at?
0: He is at 189 Southeast Anchor Avenue.
1: Copy. We're right outside his residence. Can you see us?

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1: I'm sorry, what was the address to what?
0: 215 Southeast Anchor, the Mark Simonson residence.
1: It's probably going to, he can see you now. He's inside the blue shed that VR said.

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1: 47.
0: I have 1 to 10. You run Randy Stackhouse.

0: 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He's also a corrections offender, post supervision with conditions.
1: Copy, what are his conditions?
0: No intoxicants, not to use or possess controlled substances.

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0: Can I get those conditions one more time?
1: Affirm. No intoxicants, not to use or possess controlled substances, no alcohol, and no contact with two victims.
0: Copy. Through the CO.
1: It's going to be Edward Stone.
0: Copy. Can I get his number?

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1: Go ahead with the plate.
0: Oregon, I believe it's OG9853, could be 0G9853, Pacific Wonderland plate.
1: I copy. That comes back clear on a 98 Honda Civic, expires 9 of 26 to a Sparky Hankins BOB 92 out of Warrenton, current insurance.
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Station 34, respond to the area of Highway 26 around milepost 22. Have report of possible smoke in the area. Station 34, respond to the area of Highway 26 around milepost 22. Have report of smoke in the area. Newark, if your frequency is purple, dispatch clear at 739.

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0: I have a Holden Junis requesting a phone call. 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
1: Copy. I'm up Fair Road right now. I'll turn around and head down Grinnell.

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0: Good morning, Max. I'm on Team 25, Victorian, the alert mail. We're just looking at how to get the deal.
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0: 3,
1: go ahead.
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0: 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You guys good?

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1: P says up, Max is a T1 patient refusal. I'll be clear back in service.
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0: 8:05 from dispatch. The RP of the stolen vehicle called back. He said he found his car.
1: 8:05.
0: From dispatch.

commercial burg alarm at Estuary Animal Hospital. It's going to be zone 4 front. The RP has not been contacted.

0: 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Backhouse is lodged. I'm clear, code 40.
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0: She's requesting a welfare check on her friend who lives 79521 Highway 53. They haven't been able to get a hold of her for a couple days and they're just concerned.
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Your working frequency is SkyTac. Dispatch cleared 839.

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0: 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I was clear returning back to service. Thank you.
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0: I have a property owner at 700 Southeast 14th Place. She says that a tenant has syringes outside of his apartment and there's kids in the area. She wants an officer to go talk to him. She says he's sitting outside. It's going to be unit 305.
1: Copy. I have to stop by 500, 550, and then I'll be en route.
0: I copy.

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0: 1373.
1: I'm going to call. He just has a couple questions. He doesn't need to speak to anybody from Columbia County.
0: Affirm, I'll take a look and give him a call.
1: Thank you.

12 from dispatch. Have a first of Sam wanting a phone call to report his car getting broken into sometime last night at 686 Harrison Avenue.

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1: Good.
0: Just had a traffic complaint. I don't know what your location is. It's coming over the New Yonge Bay Bridge. It's a mail truck. I don't know if it belongs to Astoria or Warrenton. The TR was concerned that it was driving fast and not using its blinkers. She wasn't sure if it was stolen or if something was wrong.
1: Copy. I'm at 550 right now, and I'm on a phone call with that 700 Southeast 14th. Probably won't make it there.
0: I copy.
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0: 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I got his information, the new postmaster here in Warrenton, and I'm clear.
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0: There's a welfare checking pending at 338 6th Street. The caller says he hasn't heard from his brother since Wednesday. It's unusual.
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0: 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You can go ahead and cancel them. 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You can show us clear in a drain.
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0: 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Station 27, 27A, respond to 701 Northwest Warrenton Drive, space 28 for a male patient who fell and is now unconscious. 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
1: Hey, Rob, code 1, 28th Street North and Pacific Avenue North for a 2 vehicle MVA reported about injury.
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0: 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I got a hold of her. She didn't have time to talk and hasn't called me back.
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0: Received a call back from Judy. It is a civil matter. She didn't like my response. Hung up on me, I'm clear.
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0: 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Transit's been advised, ETA about 40 minutes. They're going to try to be a little quicker, but that's about the ETA.
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0: 805. Let's just delay it. 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
1: I got it. Dispatch 805. I'm out with him. He got a phone call and said he had a warrant and needed to turn himself in. Sounds like a scam.
0: All right, copy.

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0: 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First of Gales says that someone went into her apartment and stole her computer.

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1: Hi, this is Fresh Pad. 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
0: 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Plate to copy when you got a minute. 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
0: 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Is it showing up in the CFS?

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27-27A, respond to the area of Southwest Birch and Southwest 2nd for a child who fell off a scooter, possible broken arm. Station 27-27A, respond to the area of Southwest Birch Avenue and Southwest 2nd for a child who fell off a scooter, possible broken arm. 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

I have a report of a suspicious person, 91714 Ackerstadt Road. The caller says there's a male outside screaming and yelling. He also lives at the address. He's wanting a phone call. It's an ongoing issue. And the jail is also requesting a phone call from an on-duty deputy.

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1: 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Have a two-vehicle MVA non-injury at Sahara Pizza. They're requesting officer to help exchange information. They can't decide who's at fault.

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1: 805.
0: I have a hit and run that occurred at CMH about 15 minutes ago. The suspect left, but the RP got their plate

And the RP is going to be at Dillon. He's requesting a phone call. He says if you can't reach him, he also has his wife's info in there to call.

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1: A-12, go ahead.
2: Edward, Columbia. 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
3: Sam, boy, 1-5-3-5-8, and then I have 2 ODLs to add, and if I can get a return on both the ODLs.
1: I copy, go with the ODLs.
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0: it's 22 from dispatch. Reports of possible male yelling for help in the area of 88893 Highway 202. The caller says it's pretty distant and she doesn't know exactly where it's coming from, possibly the rock quarry in the area.
1: Nikon Medic 3, Andy Miles 117. I copy. 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
1: 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It's a Nevada plate. 8 David 1 7 Boy 7.

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1: 1M16.
0: Report of a road struck deer, Highway 30, milepost 75.2 in the westbound shoulder. It has been removed. 1M16.
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1: 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Stand by for Washington, please.
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And 805, when you're clear of that, I have a Susan requesting a phone call from you regarding a trespass.

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0: Report of a two-vehicle MVA, non-injury, non-blocking. It's in front of Wendy's. They're requesting officer assistance to exchange info.
1: Copy. And dispatch 112, is it on Highway 101 in front of Wendy's or on South East Henson?
0: The caller stated South East Henson.

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0: Is this MVA non-injury, non-blocking?
1: Affirm, non-injury, non-blocking. He said they didn't have a lot of room on the shoulder, but they're out of the way mostly.
0: Copy. 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

0: 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I'm going to park in the parking lot and walk over there. All right, so you park now.
1: Yeah, I'm parked in the parking lot right now. Let's see if I can get him off the shoulder here.
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0: Vehicle 1 is going to be Oregon Paul, Lincoln, Adam, Yellow, Ocean, Sam, Bridge.
1: Go ahead.
0: Oregon, Sam over boy, 25605.
1: I copy.

0: Mm-hmm. Hey, Senator, this is the First Methodist Church off of Franklin. For follow-up.
1: I copy you, the church off Franklin.
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1: 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The subject that you had the phone call about is in the lobby right now.
2: 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I'll be right there.
3: 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It's an iPhone crash notification, 85080 Highway 101 break. That looks like it's putting it near Rippet Lane, milepost 24-ish.
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1327, Seaside Fire was UTL from Seaside, and I was UTL from the junction, so 121C8.

that for him. I have Jordan in custody. Follow up on case 01007.

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0: that 47 in Route 550. 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
1: 112.
0: Last of Chipman, Charles, Henry, Ida, Paul, Mary, Adam, Nora. First of William, common spelling. Middle F as in Frank. Date of birth, April 26, 1971.

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0: Effort.

0: 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Your working channel is Sky Tax, dispatch clear at 1465.
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1: Turn 1 to 904, 88 Sunset Wing Road, the ground level falls, non-injury.
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0: 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Does there show height on his DL?
1: Confirm, says he's 5'10", weighs about 240.

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I have Leanne Hensley requesting a phone call. There's notes in the scratch pad.

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I have Evelyn requesting a phone call. 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
1: Dispatch 805. I sent it to your screen for review. RP was provided a case number.
0: You can clear it. 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
0: You can clear the restraining order call, advisive options, and I'm back out at the other civil call on Southwest 2nd.
1: I copy.